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0: 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Banda Bindas, Marvin Das, Monday to Thursday from 5 p.m. to 7 p.m. for music, musti, yeah, or full-on yeah, entertainment. 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
24: Since we are talking about Sonu Nigam, our first track will be in the voice of Sonu Nigam. Ladies and gentlemen, welcome to the show. Let's get this week started for you. It's Monday, the 21st of September. 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

That was the voice of Sonu Nigam, and we'll continue talking about his concert this weekend and more details on that coming up for you today. Of course, it is a Monday and definitely a little cooler. We are in the 70s. No triples in the forecast. We did 96 yesterday, 96 on Saturday. Today also mid-90s, and then tomorrow and Wednesday we are at about 92. It's low 90s. Officially fall will be starting tomorrow. But as far as the rain concerned, even though some of you may have seen some rain yesterday, we officially are 67 days with no rain. Nothing was recorded at the DFW airport, and if nothing is recorded at the DFW airport, it means that we have had no rain. So 67 days without rain as of yesterday.

This is Funasia Radio, the world news read by Shabnam Modgil. The world leaders today gathering at the 81st session of the UN General Assembly debate that kicks off this week at the UN headquarters in New York City amid the backdrop of conflict in the Middle East and the war in Ukraine. Under a global cloud of wars and bitter divisions, world leaders meeting at the UN this week facing new fears that runaway artificial intelligence could threaten humanity, even as climate shocks and escalating prices are already making life much tougher for hundreds of millions of people. The annual high-level gathering of the UN General Assembly will also be consumed with major wars in Iran, Gaza, Ukraine, Sudan, Congo, and Myanmar. And a persisting question, can the leaders do anything to end them? Regional diplomacy expected to be dominated by discussions on Iran, Yemen, maritime security, and energy markets. Saudi Foreign Minister Prince Faisal bin Farhan is leading a delegation, while Qatar, the United Arab Emirates, Kuwait, Oman and Bahrain are all sending senior representatives. Iranian President Masoud Pezeshkian is also expected to attend the General Assembly after the Trump administration approved travel for a core Iranian delegation. As world leaders prepare to gather in New York for the UN General Assembly this week, a growing number of flashpoints across the Middle East are raising concerns about a wider regional escalation, from renewed fighting between Saudi Arabia and the Iran-backed Houthi rebels in Yemen to fresh warnings exchanged between Washington and Tehran. The Houthi rebels yesterday claimed that they have carried out two military operations targeting Riyadh and Yanbu in Saudi Arabia without providing evidence. Saudi Arabia confirmed that Yemen's Houthi rebels tried to attack its capital with a ballistic missile, the first targeting of Riyadh since the escalation in fighting with the Tehran-backed rebels that has opened a new front in the Iran war. And the State Department noted that Houthis have threatened renewed attacks against Saudi Arabia and warned that falling debris from intercepted missiles and drones posed a risk. Americans living or working near energy infrastructure and military bases could face heightened danger. The warnings followed a Houthi attempt to strike the Saudi capital of Riyadh with a ballistic missile, and Saudi Arabia said the missile was intercepted and no casualties were reported. Amid the worsening security environment, the U.S. State Department and several U.S. diplomatic missions urging Americans in the region to exercise increased caution. And we do also have President Trump cutting short his weekend stay at Camp David and returning to the White House on Saturday evening, hours after the State Department issued that security alert warning that escalating hostilities in the Middle East could worsen rapidly. The U.S. issued fresh security warnings for Americans in the Middle East, cautioning that the security environment remained volatile and could face an unforeseen escalation. As the British military said, an unknown projectile struck a tanker as it entered the Strait of Hormuz, and two crew members were injured in this morning's attack as the ship headed to port under its own power. Iran's Islamic Revolutionary Guard Corps has said the conflict with the U.S. and its allies is not over, warning that Tehran is prepared for a prolonged confrontation if hostilities intensify in West Asia. Israel's military remained on alert even as the country woke up to the silence and empty streets of Yom Kippur, the Day of Atonement, considered the holiest day for the Jewish faith. Street lights blinked yellow as the faithful walked to the Western Wall in Jerusalem's Old City. Oil prices

0: the Day of Atonement, considered the holiest day for the Jewish faith. Street lights blinked yellow as the faithful walked to the Western Wall in Jerusalem's Old City. Oil prices slid to their lowest in 11 days today as investors hope for some diplomatic progress on the Iran war due to this week's UN meeting and eyed a partial recovery in shipments from Saudi Arabia. And U.S. stock futures drifted higher as oil prices fell and investors continued to assess the Fed's rate hike and geopolitical uncertainty. Shares of Paramount and Warner Brothers Discovery climbed after the Wall Street Journal reported yesterday that Paramount and California's Attorney General have made progress in settlement talks over the company's proposed $1 billion merger with Warner Brothers. President Trump wrote on a social media post that he has created an AI force to oversee the regulation of artificial intelligence and will appoint an AI czar in the near future. China's President Xi Jinping visiting the United States this week for talks with President Trump. This was confirmed by Beijing that he will be here from the 23rd to the 25th. That's from this week, Wednesday to Friday. U.S. Treasury Secretary Scott Bessent and Chinese Vice Premier He Lefeng began talks yesterday as they set the stage for possible agreements on trade, AI and other issues before a summit of the country's top leaders. Top U.S. and Chinese officials discussing creating a new notification mechanism for AI incidents that could affect national security. And the U.S. has proposed a new AI safety notification mechanism for President Trump and Chinese leader Xi Jinping to consider at this summit in Washington this week. According to Treasury Secretary Scott Bessent yesterday, amid global concern over whether the world's two leading AI powers can work together to contain the technology's potential dangers. And a proposed $14 billion U.S. arms sale to Taiwan is emerging also as one of the most sensitive issues that is hanging over President Trump's meeting with Chinese President Xi Jinping this week, with Beijing pressing Washington to keep the deal on hold while Taipei tries to make the case that its security is in U.S. interest. The U.S. has said it is observing increased activity of Chinese research vessels around the Arctic offshores of Alaska, raising mineral and security concerns. Three news organizations whose journalists were banned from the White House last week are suing President Trump and three advisors, calling the abrupt lockout a direct assault on the First Amendment. President Trump said the ban on these news outlets from the White House is because they're fake news. Politico, CNN and MS Now journalists being denied access to the White House after President Trump announced he was banning these outlets. President Trump said his 250-foot-tall triumphal arch in D.C. will serve a military purpose, housing drones and snipers. Presley Gerber, the son of supermodel Cindy Crawford, has died at the age of 27. He was a model, died at a rehab facility, and the cause of death not listed. We do also have Carrot Top breathing on his own 2 days after his hospitalization in Las Vegas. A representative for the comedian said he's continuing to improve as he remains hospitalized and under close medical care. His performances at the Luxa in Las Vegas have been canceled through today, and his condition improving following his sudden hospitalization in Las Vegas. And Ed Sheeran took the stage on Saturday night for the first time since Macklemore was removed from his stadium tour following the Seattle rapper's on-stage speech in support of Palestinians. The singer, who did not have any opening acts at the Philadelphia show, addressed the backlash at the top of his set. We do have an autonomous aviation going to new heights and lengths. A single-engine prop Cessna Caravan soared into the record books after becoming the first autonomous airplane to complete a cross-country flight across the United States. It is said that the roboprop, as it departed the company headquarters in Concord, California, on the 7th of September and flew 3,199 miles across the nation, and all without the aid of a human pilot. This, ladies and gentlemen, is a new record. We have more news for you, plenty of it, and that's coming up in the next hour of the program. Stay with me.
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1: 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Puran on air, whatever song you want to listen to, we will play it right here on the airwaves of the Fun Asia Network. 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

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Of course, the FunAsia Network is the exclusive media partner of this concert. 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

This is Fun Asia Radio, the world news read by Shabnam Madgill. Under a global cloud of wars and bitter divisions, world leaders meeting at the UN this week facing new fears that runaway artificial intelligence could threaten humanity, even as climate shocks and escalating prices already making life much tougher for hundreds of millions of people. The annual high-level gathering at the UN, the 81st session of the General Assembly, will also be consumed with major wars in Iran, Gaza, Ukraine, Sudan, Congo and Myanmar. And a persisting question, can the leaders do anything to end them? As world leaders prepare to gather in New York for the UN General Assembly this week, a growing number of flashpoints across the Middle East are raising concerns about a wider regional escalation, from renewed fighting between Saudi Arabia and the Iran-backed Houthi rebels in Yemen to fresh warnings exchanged between Washington and Tehran. The Houthi rebels claimed that they have carried out two military operations targeting Riyadh than Yanbu in Saudi Arabia without providing evidence. Saudi Arabia confirmed that Yemen's Houthi rebels tried to attack its capital with a ballistic missile, the first targeting of Riyadh since the escalation in fighting with the Tehran-backed rebels that has opened a new front in the Iran war. And amid the worsening security environment, the U.S. State Department and several U.S. diplomatic missions have urged Americans in the region to exercise increased caution. President Trump cut short a weekend stay at Camp David and returned to the White House Saturday evening, hours after the State Department issued a security alert warning that escalating hostilities in the Middle East could worsen rapidly. The U.S. issued fresh security warnings for Americans in the Middle East yesterday, cautioning that the security environment remained volatile and could face an unforeseen escalation as President Trump considers his next steps in the war with Iran. Israel's military remained on alert even as the country woke up to the silence and empty streets of Yom Kippur, the Day of Atonement, considered the holiest day for the Jewish faith. And it is oil prices that have slid to their lowest level in 11 days today as investors hope for diplomatic progress on the Iran war due to this week's UN meeting. And also eyed a partial recovery in shipments from Saudi Arabia. U.S. stock futures have drifted higher today as oil prices fell and investors continue to assess the Fed's rate hike and geopolitical uncertainty. Shares of Paramount and Warner Brothers Discovery climbed after the Wall Street Journal reported that Paramount and California's Attorney General have made progress in settlement talks over the company's proposed $81 billion merger with Warner Brothers. President Trump wrote in a social media post that he is creating an AI force to oversee the regulation of artificial intelligence and will appoint an AI czar in the future. China's President Xi Jinping will be visiting the United States this week for talks with President Trump from this Wednesday to Friday. The U.S. has proposed a new AI safety notification mechanism for President Trump and Chinese leader Xi Jinping to consider at their summit in Washington this week. Three news organizations whose journalists were banned from the White House last week are suing President Trump and three top advisors, calling the abrupt lockout a direct assault on the First Amendment. President Trump says the ban on some of these news outlets from the White House is because they are fake news. Politico, CNN and MS Now journalists have been denied access to the White House after President Trump announced he was banning them. It took autonomous aviation to new heights and lengths. It was a single-engine prop Cessna Caravan that soared into the record books after becoming the first autonomous airplane to complete a cross-country flight across the United States. And it is this roboprop departed from the company headquarters in Concord, California on the 7th of this month and flew 3,199 miles across the nation and all without the aid of a human pilot. A U.S. Immigration and Customs Enforcement officer shot and wounded a man yesterday afternoon in Austin. And anti-ICE protests have quickly gathered at the scene. The man was in serious but stable condition at a hospital after being shot once in the torso on the capital city's north side. The Department of Homeland Security, which oversees ICE, confirmed the man was in stable condition and in federal custody pending removal. He is Wilbur Raphael

0: of Homeland Security, which oversees ICE, confirmed the man was in stable condition and in federal custody pending removal. He is Wilber Rafael Garces Perez, a 28-year-old Venezuelan man, and an ICE officer shot and seriously wounded him yesterday as he was delivering food in Austin, Texas. We do also have news that the 18th annual North Texas Giving Day that happened right here in North Texas officially broke last year's record. At midnight on the 17th of September, generous North Texans stepped up to raise over $76 million for 3,300 local nonprofits. The U.S. and Denmark have reached a deal today that bolsters security in Greenland while keeping the island under Danish sovereignty. The agreement comes after President Trump's escalated push for U.S. control of Greenland, and he has emphasized the strategic and military value to the U.S., highlighting the Arctic Island's reservoir of rare earth metals and its ability to monitor China and Russia's maritime forces. Prime Minister Andy Burnham heads to New York today for the U.N. General Assembly's first foray into global diplomacy and a test of his vow to press British interests, even if they are at odds with President Trump. Flights in and out of Scotland, Northern Ireland and Northern England disrupted today following a technical issue affecting air traffic control systems. And more than 2,000 Russian attack drones were launched against Ukraine over the past week. President Zelensky said this alongside 1,700 air bombs and 19 missiles. Zelensky said the strikes hit monasteries, critical infrastructure, businesses and residential buildings across Ukraine as Moscow intensified near-hourly drone attacks. And President Putin's United Russia Party won a record supermajority in the Duma after a tightly controlled three-day election without parties critical of the Kremlin of the war in Ukraine. And the far-right Alternative for Germany took first place in state elections in northeastern Germany, voting projections showing delivering the worst result for Chancellor Friedrich Merz's mainstream conservative party since 1949. We have more news coming up for you as a set of three saucers intended for first-class passengers on the RMS Titanic have sold at an auction for £46,800. The Copeland-Spode Demitasse saucers were never made on board, while the White Star Line ship, which sank on its maiden voyage with the loss of about 1,500 lives, the blue, white and gold items bear the gilt monogram for the Oceanic Steam Navigation Company and were put up for sale by a collector in Kent. An Indian origin climber and his Nepalese Sherpa guide killed in an overnight avalanche at Camp 3 on Mount Manaslu after they continued towards the summit while six other climbers turned back amid worsening weather and rescuers found them both buried inside their tent, taking the autumn season toll on the world's eighth highest peak to 4. Veteran Bengali actress Mithu Mukherjee, who was a prominent screen presence in Bengali cinema during the 70s and 80s, has died at the age of 71, and that is in Mumbai. The actress, known for films including Marjina Abdullah, Muchak and Nishikanya, reportedly died at a private hospital last night after battling cancer for nearly a year, and she had largely stayed away from the public eye in her later years. India will look to add to its medal tally on day two of the Asian Games with the shooting, mixed martial arts, hockey, kabaddi and table tennis among the key events on the schedule. In table tennis, India's men's and women's teams are scheduled to play two matches each against Pakistan.
1: Desi flavors bhi aur Texas ke favorites bhi. 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HEB ke naye DFW stores Mid Cities, Irving aur Murphy mein khul rahe hain. To aaj hi apne nazdeeki HEB par jaye aur khareediye apne traditionals aur Texan favorites. HEB. Here everything is better.
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11: In revolutionary France, the Legislative Assembly votes to abolish the monarchy of France and establish the first republic in the country. And this measure came 1 year after King Louis XVI reluctantly approved a new constitution that stripped him of much of his power, and monarchy was abolished in France on today's date in 1792. Some stories from the annals of history. According to the teachings of the Church of Jesus Christ of Latter-day Saints, Moroni was an angel or resurrected being who appeared to Joseph Smith on this day in 1823 and instructed him to restore God's church on earth. Sir Walter Scott died on today's date in 1832 in Roxburgh, Scotland, a Scottish novelist, poet, historian and biographer who's often considered both the inventor and the greatest practitioner of the historical novel. While experimenting with gallic acid, a chemical he was informed would increase the sensitivity of his prepared paper, William Henry Fox Talbot discovered that the acid can be used to develop a latent image on paper, leading to a revolution in photography on today's date in 1840. Morris Barrymore was born on today's date at Fort Agra in India. An Indian-born British actor and sometime playwright, he was the founder, with his wife, of the renowned Barrymore theatrical family. H.G. Wells was born on today's date in 1866 in Kent, England. An English novelist, journalist, sociologist and historian, best known for such science fiction novels as The Time Machine and The War of the Worlds. He's the one who said we all have our time machines, don't we? Those that take us back, our memories, and those that carry us forward, our dreams. Abdurrahman Chughtai was born on today's date in 1894 in Lahore, a Pakistani artist. In the 20s, he created large watercolors in a modified Bengal school style. And by the 40s, his painting style was influenced by Mughal architecture, Islamic calligraphy, miniature painting and Art Nouveau. And his diverse subject matter included heroes and heroines from Islamic history, Mughal kings and queens, and episodes from Punjabi, Persian and Indo-Islamic legends and folk tales. He came to be known later as the National Artist of Pakistan after partition. Abdurrahman Chughtai. On today's date in 1915, British lawyer Cecil Chubb attends an auction in Salisbury in England, and he reportedly went to buy furniture. Instead, he buys Stonehenge, the mysterious Neolithic monument located in southern England, and his winning bid is 6,600 British pounds, a little more than a million adjusted for inflation today. Stonehenge and a 30-acre triangle of adjoining land, listed as Lot 15 at the auction held at the Palace Theatre, had been privately owned by the family of Sir Edmund Antrobus, whose death in 1915 put the estate on the auction block. And born only a few miles from Stonehenge, said he had no plans on bidding on that landmark that day. He just did so on a whim.

0: Influential Canadian singer-songwriter whose most covered tune is this woeful ballad, Hallelujah, was born on today's date in 1934. And in 1937, English writer J.R.R. Tolkien's The Hobbit, a coming-of-age fantasy that became a classic, was published. On today's date in 1942, the US B-29 Superfortress makes its debut flight in Seattle, Washington, the largest bomber used in the war by any nation.
1: Welcome back to The Late Show. I am here with the author of the new novel, Billy Summers, Mr. Stephen King.
2: At one point, the character Billy Summers here, says, writing is also...
0: Stephen King was born on today's date in 1947 in Portland, Maine, the American novelist and short story writer whose books are credited with reviving the genre of horror fiction in the late 20th century.
2: Experienced that heaviness.
3: Yeah. The worst case, I wrote a book called The Stand.
0: Prolific author, famed for page-turning horror novels like Carrie, The Shining, and Misery that inspired Hollywood hits.
3: And any similarities to what's going on now are just too close for comfort, but...
0: And it was Mao Zedong who outlines the new Chinese government on today's date in 1949 at the opening of the Chinese People's Political Consultative Conference in Peking. He announces that the new Chinese government will be under the leadership of the Communist Party of China on today's date in 1949. And in 1950, American comedian and actor Bill Murray, best known for his trademark deadpan humor on television's Saturday Night Live, and for his film roles, was born on today's date in 1950 in Illinois, the American comedian and actor. Starred in the comedy classics Caddyshack, Stripes, Ghostbusters, and Groundhog Day. Shinzo Abe was born on today's date in 1954 in Tokyo, Japanese politician who twice served as the Prime Minister of Japan. 4 years ago, his assassination sent shockwaves throughout Japan. On today's date in 1955, during an era when most homosexual people are deeply closeted, four lesbian couples meet at a private San Francisco house and launch America's first lesbian rights group. The eight women, including host Rosalie Rose Bamberger and her partner Rosemary Slippen, founded the Daughters of Bilitis, initially as a social alternative to the frequently raided bar scene. The group would grow into a national advocacy organization. American TV series Perry Mason, based on a mystery series by Earl Stanley Gardner, debuted and became hugely popular, especially noted for Raymond Burr's portrayal of the title character Perry Mason

And Cheryl Hines was born on today's date in 1965 in Miami Beach, Florida. The American actress best known for playing the role of Cheryl David, the wife of comedian and writer Larry David in the acclaimed sitcom Curb Your Enthusiasm. She's married to Robert F. Kennedy Jr., the son of late U.S. Senator Robert F. Kennedy and the nephew of late President John F. Kennedy. Faith Hill was born on today's date in 1967 in Jackson, Mississippi. The American country music singer, known for her commercial success on both the country and pop music charts.

0: That is Faith Hill. And Samantha Power was born on today's date in 1917, London, the American journalist, human rights scholar and government official who served on the National Security Council and as U.S. Ambassador to the United Nations in the administration of President Obama, later served as administrator of the U.S. Agency for International Development, USAID, under President Joe Biden. And Philippine President Ferdinand Marcos imposed martial law in the Philippines, beginning a period of harsh authoritarian rule on today's date in 1972. Walter Brennan died on today's date in 1974 in Oxnard, California.
1: I can't remember when he wandered around.
0: An American character actor, best known for his portrayals of Western sidekicks and lovable old codgers. He was the only performer to win 3 Academy Awards for Best Supporting Actor.
1: Well, we was about as poor as him.
0: And
1: he had one old mule he called Midnight.
0: Born today. In 1980, in Bombay, the Indian actress known for her work in Bollywood films.
2: Thank you, Babaji.
0: Specially noted for her charismatic screen presence and versatility, Kareena Kapoor has portrayed a wide range of feisty characters.
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0: Portraying a wide range of feisty characters such as the flamboyant Pooja in Kabhi Khushi Kabhi Gham and the free-spirited Geet in Jab We Met.
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0: Later in the program, I'll play any Kareena Kapoor song that you want to listen to. Belize gained its independence from the UK on today's date in 1981. And in 1985, on today's date, a little-known actor named George Clooney makes his first appearance as a handyman on the popular TV sitcom called The Facts of Life. He appeared in 17 episodes of the show and chronicled the lives of a group of young women who met a fictional boarding school. And years later, he moved on to Hollywood superstardom in the hit TV medical drama ER. And such films as The Perfect Storm, Ocean's 11, Michael Clayton, Up in the Air, Gravity and Hail Caesar. George Clooney. Bilawal Bhutto Zardari was born on today's date in 1988 in Karachi. A dynastic figure in Pakistani politics, the son of former Prime Minister Benazir Bhutto and former President Asif Ali Zardari and chairman of the PPP, briefly serving as Pakistan's Minister of Foreign Affairs in 2022 and 23. Bilawal Bhutto Zardari. John F. Kennedy Jr. and Carolyn Bessat marry at the First African Baptist Church on Cumberland Island in Georgia. On today's date in 1996, and because the wedding starts late and the old building lacks electricity, the priest officiates by a flashlight. An earthquake in Taiwan on today's date in 1999 kills thousands of people, causes billions of dollars in damage and leaves an estimated 100,000 people homeless. The worst earthquake to hit Taiwan since a 1935 tremor that killed 3,200 people. And in stock market trading in the United States, the Dow Jones Industrial Average posted its largest weekly loss, 14.3%, since the Great Depression on today's date in 2001. The American band Green Day released its iconic American Idiot, which later won a Grammy Award for the Best Rock Album and was adapted into a rock opera. It was released on today's date in 2004. On today's date in 2008, the last game at the historic Yankee Stadium, the house that Babe Ruth built, is played. In the finale, the New York Yankees beat the Baltimore Orioles 7-3 as future Hall of Famer Mariano Rivera closes the game with a perfect ninth inning. The way I feel emotionally right now and just physically so drained, it feels like a huge postseason win for us, said Yankees pitcher Andy Pettit to the New York Times. 3 years ago, I'm sorry, that is 13 years ago, Al-Shabaab militants launched a terrorist attack on the Westgate Shopping Center in Nairobi, which ended 3 days later and left more than 65 people dead, including Ghanaian poet and novelist Kofi Abu Nur. And that happened on today's date in the year 2013. Those, ladies and gentlemen, were some stories from the annals of history, right at 9 o'clock.
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0: Ladies and gentlemen, this will be the final hour of our program. We'll have the world news for you in the half hour segment and plenty of music lined up. Now, if there's a song on your mind, I did promise you I'll play any Sonu Nigam song. And since it's Kareena Kapoor's birthday today, I'll play any Kareena Kapoor song also. Whatever it is that you want to listen to right here on the airwaves of the Fun Asia Network. Today is Monday and we are getting this week started for you. It is the first full day of summer and it is, of course, the temperature. You can see that the temperatures have changed a little bit. We are in the 70s. We touched 96 yesterday, 96 on Saturday. We have no triple digits in the forecast. Don't you all love it? Today we will be in the mid 90s, just like yesterday, and then 92 tomorrow and Wednesday, low 90s because fall starts tomorrow. But we have had absolutely no rain. 67 days with no rain at all. Even if you all saw some showers here and there, now and then, it was all just not recorded at the DFW airport. 67 days with no rain.

The voice of S.B. Balasubramaniam. Picturized on Salman Khan and Bhagyashri. She had come to Dallas a couple of years ago. Still looks beautiful.

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And if you can answer this question I'm about to ask you, you will win. Be the first one to answer it. You will win either a free siraga sambha or dum mutton biryani, or if you're a vegetarian, you can order the vegetable dum biryani. That's what you'll win if you tell me what movie is this track from, and you need to be the first one. 972-235-5555. Name of the movie. I know you know all the new ones, so this one's slightly older.

This is Fun Asia Radio, the world news, read by Shabnam Matgill. Under a global cloud of wars and bitter divisions, world leaders meeting at the United Nations this week, facing new fears that runaway artificial intelligence could threaten humanity, even as climate shocks and escalating prices are already making life much tougher for hundreds of millions of people. The annual high-level gathering at the UN General Assembly, the 81st session, will also be consumed with major wars in Iran, Gaza, Ukraine, Sudan, Congo and Myanmar. And a persisting question, can the leaders do anything to end them? As these world leaders prepare to gather in New York for the UN General Assembly this week, a growing number of flashpoints across the Middle East are raising concerns about a wider regional escalation, from renewed fighting between Saudi Arabia and the Iran-backed Houthi rebels in Yemen to fresh warnings exchanged between Washington and Tehran. The Houthi rebels claim that they have carried out two military operations targeting Riyadh and Yanbu in Saudi Arabia this weekend without providing evidence. Saudi Arabia confirming that Yemen's Houthi rebels tried to attack its capital with a ballistic missile, the first targeting of Riyadh since the escalation of fighting with the Tehran-backed rebels that has opened a new front in the Iran war. Amid the worsening security environment, the U.S. State Department and several U.S. diplomatic missions urging Americans in the region to exercise increased caution. And President Trump cut short a weekend stay at Camp David and returned to the White House on Saturday evening, hours after the State Department issued a security alert warning that escalating hostilities in the Middle East could worsen rapidly. The U.S. issued fresh security warnings for Americans in the Middle East yesterday, cautioning that the security environment remained volatile and could face an unforeseen escalation as President Trump considers his next steps in the war with Iran. Israel's military remained on alert even as the country woke up to the silence and empty streets of Yom Kippur, the Day of Atonement, considered the holiest day for the Jewish faith. And street lights blinking yellow today as the faithful walk to the Western Wall in Jerusalem's Old City. Oil prices have slid to their lowest in 11 days today, and it is U.S. stock futures drifting higher as these oil prices fell and investors continue to assess the Fed's rate hike and geopolitical uncertainty. Shares of Paramount and Warner Brothers Discovery have climbed after the Wall Street Journal reported yesterday that Paramount and California's Attorney General have made progress in settlement talks over the company's proposed $81 billion merger with Warner Brothers. President Trump wrote in a social media post that he is creating an AI force to oversee the regulation of artificial intelligence and will appoint an AI czar in the near future. U.S. has proposed a new AI safety notification mechanism for President Trump and Chinese leader Xi Jinping to consider at their summit in Washington this week, according to Treasury Secretary Scott Bessent, amid global concern over whether the world's two leading AI powers can work together to contain the technology's potential dangers. China's President Xi Jinping will be visiting the United States this week from Wednesday to Friday for talks with President Trump. Three news organizations whose journalists were banned from the White House last week are suing President Trump and three top advisors, calling the abrupt lockout a direct assault on the First Amendment. President Trump said these news outlets have been banned from the White House because, I quote, they are fake news. Politico, CNN, and MS Now journalists have been denied access to the White House after President Trump announced he was banning them. It took autonomous aviation to new heights and lengths. It was a single-engine prop Cessna Caravan that soared into the record books after becoming the first autonomous airplane to complete a cross-country flight across the U.S. And it is the roboprop that departed the company headquarters in Concord, California, and flew 3,199 miles across the nation, and all without the aid of a human pilot. U.S. ICE officer has shot and wounded a man yesterday in Austin, Texas, and anti-ICE protesters quickly gathered at the scene. The man was in serious but stable condition at a hospital after being shot in the torso on the capital city's north side, according to Austin officials. This ICE officer shot and seriously wounded a Venezuelan man yesterday as he was delivering food in Austin. The man was taken to a local hospital in serious but stable condition. And protesters who gathered at the site of the shooting yesterday next to an elevated stretch of Highway 183 shouted anti-ICE slogans in English and Spanish. The 18th annual North Texas Giving Day here in Dallas officially broke last year's record at midnight on the 17th of September. Generous

0: chartered anti-ICE slogans in English and Spanish. The 18th annual North Texas Giving Day here in Dallas officially broke last year's record at midnight on the 17th of September. Generous North Texans stepped up to raise over $76 million for 3,300 local nonprofits. And that was over 94,700 generous North Texans. You're listening to the world news on the Funasia Network. More than 2,000 Russian attack drones launched against Ukraine over the past week. President Zelensky said alongside 1,700 air bombs and 19 missiles. President Putin's United Russia Party won a record supermajority in the Duma after a tightly controlled three-day election without parties critical of the Kremlin or the war in Ukraine. And the far-right Alternative for Germany took first place in state elections in northeastern Germany yesterday. Voting projections showing the worst result for Chancellor Friedrich Merz's mainstream conservative party since 1949. An Indian-origin climber and his Nepalese Sherpa guide killed in an overnight avalanche at Camp 3 on Mount Manaslu after they continued towards the summit while six other climbers turned back amid worsening weather. They were found buried inside their tent, taking the autumn season toll on the world's eighth highest peak to four. Veteran Bengali actress Mitu Mukherjee, who was a prominent screen presence in Bengali cinema during the 70s and 80s, has died at the age of 71 in Mumbai. India will look to add its medal tally on day two of the Asian Games today, with shooting, mixed martial arts, hockey, kabaddi and table tennis among the key events. In table tennis, India's men's and women's teams are scheduled to play two matches each against Pakistan. And Pakistan missed out on the Asian Games women's cricket final as Sri Lanka captain Chamari Attapattu, an unbeaten half century there, gave the side an emphatic 8-wicket victory over Fatima Sana's Chargers in the semi-final at the Karogi Sports Park in Nishin, Japan yesterday. Deputy Prime Minister and Foreign Minister Ishak Dar arrived in New York to participate in the 81st session of the UN General Assembly, and the Information Ministry said Pakistan had conducted airstrikes on terrorist sites in the border region with Afghanistan, killing at least 28 terrorists. This is Ghazab-il-Haq under the vision Azme Istehkam. Former Pakistani Prime Minister Imran Khan's party said that his three sisters had been arrested. And Interior Minister Mohsin Naqvi warned PTI against its proposed September 7th long march, urging the party to refrain from proceeding with that protest. We do have the preventive detention of former Prime Minister Imran Khan as three sisters challenging before the Lahore High Court this morning. It is Dr. Uzma Khan, Noreen Niazi, detained for 30 days today, and also the Alima's detention under similar orders out there. That, ladies and gentlemen, is all that I have in the news for you today.
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Whenever you hear any traffic updates during the course of our program, anytime on Fun Asia Network, please remember that they are brought to you by the law offices of Omar Khwaja. 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

0: Sonu Nigam's voice as we get ready to welcome him to Dallas this Saturday. And of course, you've been hearing a lot about that concert. If you have any questions, y'all can always call me. I'll also give you my direct number once I leave the studios, and that is 214-675-1754. Going to talk a moment here about forgetting names, moments after meeting someone, and how psychology explains why your brain remembers the person but loses their name. It happens often, doesn't it? You meet someone at a party, exchange names, and have a perfectly good conversation. And a few minutes later, however, their name has completely disappeared from your mind. You remember their face, what they do, and even something interesting they told you, but not the one word you actually need, the name. It can feel awkward, especially when the other person remembers yours. So you may immediately assume that, oh, I was distracted, I was uninterested, or simply have a poor memory. But forgetting the names of people that you have just met is surprisingly very common, and psychology suggests that there is a good reason for it. Research shows that people's names are particularly difficult for the brain to learn and retrieve compared with many other types of words. So struggling to remember a new name does not automatically mean that you have a bad memory. One important reason is that names often provide very little information about the person they identify. If someone tells you they are a doctor, the word doctor immediately gives you a category and a meaning. If they say, well, they live in Mumbai, you can connect that information to a familiar place. And the name itself usually tells you very little about the person's personality, appearance, profession, or interest. Now, this Association for Psychological Science has highlighted research by many psychological scientists showing that proper names are more difficult to learn and remember than many other types of words. They explain that names can be particularly challenging because they have relatively weak connections to the meaning of the characteristics of that person. And when you reach this kind of a conclusion, it notes that behavioral evidence consistently shows that proper names are very hard to recall than common nouns. There is another reason names can disappear even when you are paying attention. When you meet someone for the first time, your brain is dealing with several pieces of information at once. You may be looking at their face, listening to their voice, processing their accent, remembering where you met them, learning what they do, and thinking about what you want to say next. Now, their name is just one piece of this very large information network. Researchers have studied how multiple associations connected to a person can influence name retrieval. A study on proper name recognition examined that fan effect. It's a concept in memory research suggesting that when several pieces of information become connected to that same one person, retrieving a specific detail can sometimes become difficult. So I don't want you to worry when you forget somebody's name. This does not mean that knowing more about someone is necessarily bad for memory. In fact, researchers have found that meaningful associations can sometimes make names easier to learn. A study that was published in Applied Cognitive Psychology found that retrieval practice and creating semantic associations improved people's ability to remember proper names. That may explain why you're more likely to remember someone's name after learning something memorable about them. So if you connect the name with their profession or hobby or a shared experience or another distinctive detail, you are actually giving your brain more pathways through which to retrieve it. So forgetting names does not mean you are more intelligent. There is a popular idea online that people who frequently forget names may actually be more intelligent because they are focusing on other supposedly more important details about a person. Now, that sounds appealing, but there is not enough scientific evidence to make that claim. Forgetting a new name is not a reliable measure of intelligence, and remembering names does not prove that someone has a better overall memory either. Name recall, a specialized memory task, and people differ in how easily they perform it. Attention also matters. If you hear someone's name while worrying about what to say next, checking your surroundings, or talking to several people at once, the name may never be strongly encoded in the first place. And in that situation, the problem may have more to do with attention during the introduction than with your long-term memory. So I don't want you to worry about it at all. Forgetting names moments after meeting someone is completely normal. Now, the good news is that name memory can be improved. Instead of simply hearing a name and moving on, try creating an association with someone distinctive or something very distinctive about the person. You can also deliberately retrieve the name later rather than repeatedly looking for it immediately. You can research on name learning strategies that have found benefits from retrieval practice and meaningful associations. So, ladies and gentlemen, the next time someone's name disappears moments after an introduction, do not immediately conclude that your memory is failing. Your brain may have successfully stored the person's face, voice, conversation, and other details while struggling with that one particularly difficult piece of information, and that is an arbitrary name. And yes, sometimes the simplest solution is still the most effective one. Politely ask their name again. Thought I would let you know this information. If you're forgetting names, don't worry. You are not really losing your memory. Some piece of psychological information here for you all this morning. And as I look at the clock, I'm seeing that we are getting ready to round off our show for this morning. And Ayushi will be coming on right after me. You'll continue listening to the Fun Asia Network. And if I have your best wishes, I'll be back again tomorrow morning. Every morning from 7 to 10 right here on the Fun Asia Network is your morning drive time special. I want to thank you for making me a part of your morning and making the Fun Asia Network a part of your daily lives. Thank you all very much. If you all have any questions about events, anything to do with the Fun Asia Network, I will be happy to answer those questions. You can call me on my direct number, and that is 214-675-1754. It is 10 o'clock.
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0: 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Welcome to Fanisha Radio. How are you today?
1: I'm doing great, ma'am. How are you doing? And I hope all your listeners are doing great, enjoying this finally cooler weather in Dallas.
0: Oh, yes, absolutely. So, Mr. Panjwani, will you tell us a bit more about your company and the services that you provide?
1: So, Dream Home is all about real estate. 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We have loans for commercial loan, for self-employed borrowers where we can get them loans without tax returns. So we have worked very hard at Dream Home for last 28 years to introduce different kind of programs. We have a special loan for physicians where they can go for primary residence up to $2 million with 0% down. So there are a lot of different programs for different kind of borrowers.
0: Okay. So generally we have questions, you know, from callers that how much do they qualify for? What is the importance of pre-qualifications? So can you help us with answers?
1: I think the most important step when someone decides to buy a house, the very first step is get yourself pre-approved. Very, very important to get yourself pre-approved. Isse aapko pata chalta hai how much you qualify for, how much money you need at the time of closing, the loan you qualify for. Are you comfortable with the payment? So I feel even before shopping for a home, stepping into the real estate market, start looking for homes, please get yourself pre-approved. And how much you can qualify for, it is always going to depend on your debt-to-income ratio, what other expenses you have. Someone making $10,000 a month might not qualify for a $500,000 home or a $300,000 home because he has two or three car payments. Someone making $700,000 might qualify for a $350,000, $400,000 house. So it just depends what other liabilities you have. Based on that, we can calculate your DTI and let you know how much you can qualify for.
0: Okay. And what about the credit scores? If the credit scores are low, so does this affect the chances of receiving a loan or the interest rate?
1: Definitely. They are trying to introduce programs where they will not be looking at your credit score. Right now, as we speak, there are programs out there, but none of the lenders are entertaining that program. None of the investors are entertaining that program. So as we speak, yes, 580 for FHA loans is a very important credit score, but we have successfully helped a lot of borrowers where their scores were in the low 500. We were able to get them to 580, 600, mid-600, and then eventually they were able to buy a house with attractive interest rates, not that they had to pay 1% higher or 1.5% higher interest rate. We could get them probably 0.25% higher or 0.5% higher if their scores were below 600 for an FHA loan. So there are options out there. Even if you file bankruptcy, you had foreclosure, it might take some time, but we have successfully been able to help borrowers to get their dream home. Sometimes it took 60 days, sometimes it took 6 months. But yes, there is always hope for them.
0: Okay. So if somebody is wanting to pay off their debt, what steps do they need to take, you know, if they want to refinance their house in order to
1: pay
0: their debt?
1: That's a very important question. Sign of the time, we get more calls for cash out refinancing, whether it's commercial, residential, even on their lots, they want cash out refinancing. What has happened, what I've seen in last probably 12 months to 18 months, a lot of borrowers, for whatever reason, have high credit card debts, has maxed out their credit card. And then they are struggling between which payments to make, which payments not to make. So I request all those of you who are listening to my show who have high credit card debts or are concerned about getting laid off for whatever reason, for visa status or whatever, think about getting cash out, whether you come to Dream Home or any other lender. But I will strongly encourage you to look at cash out options. One request, do not call us after you fall behind on the payment. Be proactive, don't be reactive. If your credit cards are maxed out, every paycheck you are struggling between which payments to make, which payments not to make, then I would strongly encourage you to think about getting a cash out loan.
0: Okay. 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

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And yes, this request was made by Sanskriti.

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Main hu Kiran aapke saath. 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Main rehti hu aapke saath. 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These phone calls are what really makes it so special. Thank you so much. Acha ji, ab hum enter kar rahe hain apne filmy farmaish segment mein. Aaj jante hain, Mondays is completely dedicated to you for being such an amazing audience. Thank you so much. And this is of course a treat for you. Every Monday jo main leke aati hu pasand aapki, aapke man pasand radio station pe, aapki man pasand RJ ke saath. So thank you. Keep those calls coming. 972-235-5555. Aapki pasand ke gaane 90s onwards ab request kijiye. Remix uska segment ho chuka hai khatam. 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

And with that, we are heading on to a short break. 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

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She is dedicating this song to her grandson Kabir. Kabir, wishing you a very happy birthday. This is going out to you from your grandmom.

And with that, it is time to give you the currency update. US dollar aaj kahan stand kar raha hai with respect to other currencies in the world. So, 4:14 p.m. in the studio, and according to xrates.com, euro is for trade kar raha hai 0.87 pe. British pound is trading at 0.74, jabki Indian rupee 95.77 pe stand kar raha hai. Canadian dollar 1.40, jabki Pakistani rupee 277.19 Pakistani rupees are trading for one US dollar. 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

And with that, it is time now to give you the traffic update. Kyunki hum badh rahe hain break ki taraf, aur break ke baad hamare saath connected honge Sanjay Mathur ji from the Mathur Law Offices. He will be taking your questions live. To aap 972-235-5555 pe call karke koi aapka immigration ka sawal hai, family law, something related to DWI or any other question that you have, Sanjay Mathur ji will be here with us. Acha, agar main aapko hold pe dalu aur aapko unki awaaz sunai de rahi ho, to that means you are next in line to ask your question. Apni line mein spot ko hold kijiyega, line drop mat kijiyega. If you're on hold and you're listening to him that he is answering to a previous question, please hold your spot in the line. With that, traffic update mein hame jo bahut achhi baat hai wo ye ki kuch bhi khas nazar nahi aa raha. Ek construction nazar aa rahi hai jo ki IH20 pe hai towards 45 west bound, jiski wajah se two lanes are blocked. To wo construction ka ek hame wo de event dikh raha hai. Aur while I was talking to you, there is another update which is shown at US 75 towards Belt Line Road. There is a collision at the northbound Belt Line Road, jiski wajah se two lanes are blocked, including an exit lane. The severity of this incident is reported high. Ambulance call hui hai ji, abhi abhi ye incident verify hua hai, isiliye mujhe abhi abhi nazar aaya. Agar aap yahan pahunch rahe hain to apna dhyan rakhiye, you might face a few delays since it is reported just now. With that and this song, we are going to head on to a short break. Bane rahiye mere saath. And Shweta, aapke phone call ka bahut bahut shukriya. You enjoyed the show, you enjoyed the selection of songs, and it is calls like these jo mere liye bahut matter karti hain, and it really makes it so worthwhile. So Shweta and all of you who call and who say those lovely words to me, thank you so much.

0: Thank you so much for tuning in to 104.9 FM Fun Asia Radio. मैं हूं किरण आपके साथ. This is your afternoon drive time with सुनहरी किरण. और अब वक्त आ चला है आपको कनेक्ट करने का हमारे लीगल सेगमेंट के साथ, brought to you by the Mathur Law Offices, a full service law firm. Mr. Sanjay Mathur is here with us, who is going to take your questions live. You have any question regarding civil litigation, criminal injury, family law, as well as immigration law, please give us a call. He will be here in the studios taking live calls from you till 5 p.m. Let's welcome him on the airwaves of Fun Asia. Good afternoon, Mr. Mathur. How are you doing?
1: I'm doing good. How are you doing?
0: Very good. Thank you so much. It is always a pleasure, Mr. Mathur, to host you, and such a great community service that you are doing. We are so proud of you.
1: Well, I appreciate that.
0: Thank you. Mr. Mathur, we have a call. Yes.
1: Yeah, if we have a call, let's take the call.
0: Okay, perfect. Please hold your thought once we are done with the call. I'll let you introduce clearly. Fun Asia Radio, you are live on air. Please ask your question.
2: Hello, thank you. Sir, mera naam Rocky hai. Mera H1 approve ho gaya, lekin wo H1 ki copy jab company mujhe bhej rahi thi to mail mein gum ho gayi. So abhi main stamping ko jana chahta hu aur mere paas original copy nahi hai. So what do you suggest? Shall I wait? Shall I go? Or if I go, how do I proceed? Please let me know.
1: Okay. Well, if it got lost in the mail, it's really difficult to get another original. So you just have to make do with a copy. And these facts can be verified without an original at the Department of State. So the only word of caution is that there can always be a delay, but there may be an additional delay just in verifying the information. So to get a cleanest copy possible, maybe even a statement from the company's lawyer saying the original was sent out, it was received, but it was sent out, lost in the mail, along with a copy. Again, the government can verify this data on their own. It's not difficult for them to do so. So they can easily look in the computer and verify that the I-129 was approved and then allow for the visa stamping to occur. But they're going to ask questions as to where the original is. And so having a statement to the effect that it was sent, and then your statement to the effect that it wasn't received and it was lost in the mail, to the best of your knowledge, I mean, that's what happened, to the best of your knowledge, probably the best thing. As far as making the trip and getting the consular appointment, you always have to balance that, because anytime you go for a consular appointment, you have to ask yourself, what is the necessity for me to travel now and return versus the potentiality for delays? And if I do have a delay, can I afford to have a delay at this point in time? And of course, that's a balancing test for every individual, but I wouldn't let it stop you, so to speak. I would just shore up the statements as to what occurred and travel with a clean copy and make sure that the government can verify that the facts relating to the approval are indeed true, which they can do.
0: Thank you so much for that, Mr. Mathur. This caller was waiting for you for the past 15 minutes. He didn't want to drop the line, so I just wanted to take him on air. We'll welcome you again. Please tell us more about yourself, Mr. Mathur, and about Mathur Law Offices.
1: Well, I'm doing good. We've been here in Dallas area since 1999 as a law firm, and I've been practicing law since 1995. And we have the good fortune of representing a lot of people in our community, and just really enjoy that. We break it up into criminal defense, immigration, family law, and civil litigation. An issue that concerns me today that I wanted to address was your understanding of a recent post by a candidate named Beau French. Have you seen or heard anything about this?
0: No, I don't remember.
1: Okay, well, some of our listeners might have. Mm-hmm. This is a candidate running for Texas Railroad Commissioner, and there were some statements made by Mr. French in relation to a group of Indian kids, and I say Indian loosely because some of them are American-born here in the United States, but they are nevertheless of Indian origin or Southeast Asian origin. But nevertheless, some statements were made by this political candidate about these students celebrating at a Texas Longhorn football game. And I think one needs to look that up, because one of the things that we should do as a community is to have our voices heard. And the statement that was made is particularly difficult for me to accept as a Indian citizen, or a person who actually wasn't even born in India. I was born in England, but nevertheless, I'm grouped by many people as being Indian just because of the color of my skin and my ethnic origin. So people, you know, jump to the conclusion that you're Indian just based on the way you look rather than where you're from. And in this particular situation, this was a group of kids at the University of Texas game who had very well assimilated. They're all wearing Longhorn t-shirts. They are celebrating a win in a football game. One of them at least is wearing a cowboy hat, and they are enjoying a football game as American students. And some particular statements were made by Mr. French, who's running for Texas Railroad Commissioner as a Republican, that are quite alarming and, quite frankly, in my opinion, disgusting and unacceptable and contemptuous. And so one of the things we have to do as a society is to determine when this kind of vulgarity

0: and quite frankly, in my opinion, disgusting and unacceptable and contemptuous. And so one of the things we have to do as a society is to determine when this kind of vulgarity happens and this type of divisiveness happens to people of our origin, whether we want to unite and have our voices heard through our votes. And, you know, railroad commissioner is a Texas-wide election. So regardless of what county you're in or what city in Texas you're in, you have the right as a citizen, if you are indeed a citizen, to vote and have your voice heard. And I would certainly encourage people who are listening today to consider the statements made in determining which way they want to vote, because there is no stronger way to have effect on the politics of this country than to get out and vote. And so I would like anybody and everyone who is a citizen of this country to consider their right to exercise their votes in November, and to do some research on the candidates, and to consider voting across party lines if necessary, because there's really no greater act of patriotism in this country than exercising your right to vote, and it does not have to be done according to party lines. You can vote across party lines if you like one candidate more than the other, and you should never feel like you're being typecasted into a particular party, because you have the right to cross-designate, cross-vote if you want to. So I hope that people in our community exercise their right to vote, everybody who is a citizen, and people who are not yet citizens, who are lawful permanent residents and are eligible to become naturalized citizens, please get your naturalization filed so that you can participate in the most important right that we have in this country, and have your voice heard at the polls.
1: Absolutely. I don't know how this skipped my eye, because my son goes to UT as well, and he was right there at that game wearing all the orange that he could in the world and cheering for the team and the football. So this is definitely very concerning.
0: Well, you know, the unfortunate thing is that he may be one of the ones in the photograph that were remarked against. Mm-hmm. So I absolutely would encourage you to Google it. It'll come right up.
1: Yes.
0: You'll just need to Google Beau French. And right away, these things will come up on Google, and you can review them. And there have been some outspoken Republicans who have condemned the statements made. But quite frankly, a condemnation is not as strong as a vote. And so the vote really counts. And obviously, you don't want to vote across a line that that's not to sit right with you. Doesn't sit right with you. So everybody's entitled to make their own decision about this. But the right to vote is a very important one, and one that should be taken very seriously this November.
1: Absolutely. Let me tell you, Mr. Mathur is here till 5 p.m. taking your calls live. 214-378-8880 is the number where you can call and book a consultation with the Mathur Law Offices. Mr. Mathur, if we follow up on this incident that you told me, I just opened and Googled and saw all the statements that are coming up. As a parent, if their child is going through some kind of discrimination, what is your advice to them if their child comes up and complains about it?
0: Yeah, you know, there's always the possibility of actionable discrimination. There's Title VI that affects the rights in under federal law in a educational setting. There's Title VII that affects rights in an employment setting. And then there are old laws relating to the right to contract, such as buy property or other things that could be racially discriminatory that are actionable under old federal laws that were passed after this First Civil Rights Act. So you've got a big grouping of laws that happen from all the way from back to the civil law up until the Second Civil Rights Act in 1964 that protect against actionable claims for race-based discrimination and race and gender discrimination in the second group of

0: laws that were passed in 1964. So you have these laws, and they do allow for strong legal claims to be made. And that's something that we can assess from time to time. We don't take a lot of discrimination cases, but when we do, we take them very seriously. Many years ago, as a young lawyer, there was a group of African-American ladies that came to my office and described some horrific racist events that occurred in their workplace. And I was alarmed and disgusted by the vulgarity of those kinds of actions. And so I took it upon myself to take the case on contingency, and I sued the company. The case went up to the U.S. Court of Appeals, and it actually set a new standard of law for what's called a racially hostile work environment. So the case became a very important case because it started to set the tone of when racially hostile work environments are actionable and when they're not. And, you know, I was a very young lawyer at the time, did not have a lot of resources to fight this fight. But what I had, I put forward, and luckily, you know, it made a big difference in the way the law is interpreted, even to this day. So so these are things that we take on a limited basis when we feel that the case is meritful, when we feel like it's an actionable claim, and when we feel like somebody needs to be held accountable or made an example of. And, you know, both are important to catalyze change.
1: 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Absolutely. We have a caller, Fun Asia Radio. You are live on air. Please ask your question.
2: Hi, Mr. Mathur. This is about, I know you were talking about the game, the incident that occurred last night, but unfortunately, a lot of people are not able to vote due to whatever their legal status is. You know, when I come across all this, of course, I don't believe all of them, but online posts about signing a petition, getting 100,000 signed, and it can help to make some change in all the laws or whatever, or stop it. Are those valid, or are there any kind of valid where you sign a petition, or you sign, if there is 100,000 people sign or whatever it is called, and then it can go forward to look into that matter?
1: Thank you.
0: Yeah, it really depends on the context and where you are in the political process and what type of petition is being signed in relation to what level of agency or what the government, where we are in the government interaction, because there could be petitions signed, for example, relating to housing and zoning and whether or not you want a high rise in your backyard. And those can be valid for anybody in the neighborhood to sign. But there are other times where you have to be careful as to what you sign or what you do, especially when you're not a citizen, because what you do not want is anybody claiming that you made a claim to citizenship. So when you, for example, one of the things that they look for is, you know, did a person vote? Because that would make a false claim to citizenship. And the last thing you want to do is to cross that line on false claim to citizenship, because that can bar you from immigration benefits for the rest of your life. It's like the death penalty. So absolutely don't engage in a political process such as voting or claiming to be a citizen unless you indeed are one, because if you're not, and you know, that word were to get out, that could bar you from all immigration relief. Now, some of the things you could do if you're a lawful permanent resident or non-immigrant visa holder is that you can assist in campaign contributions. So if you don't like a particular candidate, you may want to give or help out the other candidate without voting. Okay, and that's something you have the discretion to do. So that's way of maybe getting involved in the political process, but not necessarily voting. You can help out. You can, you know, raise funds. You can do other things to help a candidate, but you can't vote until you become a citizen.
1: Thank you so much. Fun Asia Radio, you are live on air. Please ask your question. 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All right, you can call us back because we cannot hear you properly. All right, so Mr. Mathur, if we are, okay, we have him back. Fun Asia Radio, you are live on air. Please ask your question.
3: Hi, this is Swati. So I was like, now that he brought it up about poor French, it was really concerning to me also when I saw that a representative had made a comment like that. Yes, I can, I mean, being a citizen, I should be able to, you know, go and vote against. But there is this reporter who's like Sara Gonzalez, who's also spreading a lot of hate against our community. Is there something we can do about her?
0: Who is that that you said? You kind of cut out on me.
3: Sara Gonzalez. She's a reporter, and she's been going to different places and sort of spreading, she's like discriminating against Indian. I think she's after H-1B, but in the end, it's like discriminating against all the Indian community.
0: Right. Yeah, I mean, certainly you can contact her network and the people that are employing her, and the voice could be heard that way. There could be a step over into defamation or libel if what she says is untrue against a particular individual and it causes losses. There can be lawsuits involved with that. So it really is context driven, but one needs to look carefully and help and determine what's appropriate. Now, I do want to make clear that a citizen who is not a green card holder may not contribute money, provide anything of value, or make independent expenditures or solicit or raise funds for a campaign. A lawful permanent resident may contribute, but subject to normal campaign finance rules. There may be some volunteer time, but a person can't participate in fundraising or solicitation. So do also make sure that if you're not a citizen, that you are abiding by certain restraints with regard to campaigns and participation. Don't do so blindly and don't do so without some guidance, because what I don't want is people accidentally crossing the line and putting themselves in jeopardy. Again, voting is really for citizens. There's a lot of naturalized citizens that are part of our community, and there are a lot of people born here that are part of our community that can freely exercise their right to vote. But if you're not a citizen, do be careful about some restrictions.
1: Fanisha Radio, you are live on air. Please ask your question.
2: Yes, thank you for taking my call, Mr. Mathur. I have a question. I filed last year, early December, my citizenship, my biometrics, all done. And still, I have no notice for interview in the mail or anything. When I talk to the online immigration agent, he's saying he can see in the line, but there is no time frame for interview so far. And he didn't give me any exact time when it's going to be. So there is any idea of like how long they are taking in Dallas? Thank you.
1: Thank you.
0: Not really on biometrics. And you have to look at the overall processing time of the case rather than the specific interim time for biometric processing. And really what governs our management of cases is start to finish time, which means time from the time of filing to the time of adjudication, and what should normally be the adjudication time. So we look at those markers and not so much the interim markers. And when a case gets out of the markers of the regular processing time, then we're within our rights to do an inquiry and find out what's happening.
1: Thank you. Fanisha Radio, you're live on air. Please ask your question.
2: Hi, Mr. Mathur. I just had a question. Since this midterm election coming up, and for, say, if Trump, if it goes against the current administration and maybe even the House, how can that help immigration? Would it be in good terms or bad terms? Of course, I know it was not decided, but can it help the current immigration, which is just going against the immigrants?
1: Thank you.
0: Yes, I mean, it can, because the first thing is when there's a true balance of powers and there can, and let's say, for example, there's a stronger Democratic voice in Congress or even a majority voice in Congress, then the checks on the executive branch and the ability to hold the executive branch accountable become magnified. And more options become available on the table. In addition to that, there can be some passage of laws, although you have to remember that a law in this country doesn't make it past the president's desk unless it has a two-thirds majority. So that means in order to override a president, you have to have two-thirds majority in Congress voting for the law, and then the veto is overridden. So the ability to pass laws is limited because of the strong right of veto. But the general movement forward is on the checks and the balances of how the executive branch is performing their duties and holding them more accountable for their actions. And that's, I think, where people are concerned the most in this political process is when you'd have a vote in November, does that swing from a Republican Congress to a Democrat Congress? And if so, and that swing occurs, what are the additional checks and balances that occur to the executive branch? And so rather than everything going one way, you have some pushback and some queries and some investigations and things of that nature. So that's really where the immigrant rights, where people are feeling that their rights are being trampled on or they're not getting their voice heard, may get some relief. But to go as far as to say that it's going to turn into laws that pass, that's extremely doubtful, because a two-thirds majority is very difficult for any Congress to achieve.
1: All right. It is 4:58 in the studio. Mr. Mathur, before we wrap up, can you tell us more about your social media presence? Where do people have to log in to find out more about Mathur Law Offices?
0: Right. So, of course, Facebook is a great place. Follow us on Facebook, Instagram, Twitter. I think Facebook is the most readily updated, and that speaks to most of our clientele and potential clientele. So that's a great place to follow us. And always you can log in to this show, which is on every Monday, and listen to us talk about what's going on in the world and questions that people have about the law. And then there's a ton of information on our website, mathurlawoffices.com. We have spent years building a website with tons of information about various areas of law. It also gives people the ability to request a consultation online.
1: There you go, mathurlawoffices.com, or you can book a consultation, 214-378-8880. Mr. Mathur, it is always a pleasure and so informative talking to you. Thank you so much for connecting. We will talk to you next time.
0: Thanks for having me.
1: Thank you so much. All right, that was an absolutely brilliant information session. Thank you to Mr. Mathur and the Mathur Law Offices for telling so many things to us and bringing this thing in our notice about the racial discriminating comments that were made against, the South Asian students. So thank you for that. Now, guys, ladies and gentlemen, mera time aapke saath ho chuka hai, khatam. I had an absolute blast today playing all those beautiful songs for you and doing this very informative session. Main aapse milungi kal ek baar phir, same jaga, same time, yani ke Fun Asia Radio 104.9 FM pe 2:30 se 5:00 tak. Aur kal hai Tuesday, which is Bollywood Spotlight's Day on Suneri Kiran. The Bollywood Spotlight mein kal leke aayenge ek star aur dalenge unpe bahut sari roshni. 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
1: BBC News with Chris Barrow. Major television networks in the United States have suspended their pooled coverage of the White House in protest at Donald Trump's decision to ban three media outlets from the building. The president barred CNN, MS Now and Politico last week, accusing them of publishing lies. Vice President J.D. Vance has defended Mr. Trump's decision.
2: He's not banning media outlets. What he's doing is saying, we're not going to give you special access to the White House if you engage in what is effectively propaganda. We have to remember, those three outlets account about 92% of the stories that they have on the President of the United States, on the administration, are negative. That's not representative of the American people.
1: Several TV networks have now paused the arrangement that allows one broadcaster to share material gathered at presidential events with other outlets. Paramount Skydance and Warner Brothers Discovery have reached agreement with the attorneys general of 12 US states who were suing to block their merger. States opposing the deal had complained it would stifle competition. With more, here's our North America correspondent, Ione Wells.
3: These US states had expressed concern that this enormous merger would reduce competition and production. Attorneys general for the state said under this deal, Paramount must spend at least $300 million more each year in domestic production. It will produce 30 films in each of the first 2 years of the deal and 32 in each of the following 3 years. It also agreed to establish a board to ensure editorial independence at the CBS and CNN news networks. Paramount's chief executive, David Ellison, welcomed the deal and said it served consumers and workers, but a Block the Merger coalition campaign said it was a bad deal for film, entertainment and independent journalism.
1: The head of FIFA, Gianni Infantino, has said he's open to reforms on decision-making at World Football's governing body. In a letter to all member associations, Mr. Infantino said he would put forward proposals for an independent review into FIFA's governance structure. His failed attempts to sell stakes in major tournaments to private investors without consulting other members caused widespread calls for his resignation. The European Football Federation is preparing a criminal complaint against him. Mr. Infantino denies wrongdoing. A Rwandan man living in London is to face trial in connection with alleged offences committed during the Rwandan genocide. It's the first time in the UK that a suspect will face a genocide charge. Tom Simons reports.
23: The 1994 killings in Rwanda lasted 100 days, during which Hutu extremists carried out a campaign of slaughter against Tutsis and other moderate Hutus. It followed a three-year civil war. Dr. Vincent Brown from Islington in North London, formerly Dr. Vincent Virginia, has been charged with one offence of conduct ancillary to genocide and six offences of conduct ancillary to murder as a crime against humanity under international law.
1: BBC News. The funeral of an Israeli settler killed by a Palestinian on Sunday is due to take place in the settlement of Neved Souf in the occupied West Bank shortly. The far-right National Security Minister, Itamar Ben-Gvir, has called for the suspected Palestinian assailant to be the first person executed under a new death penalty law. A new report says residents living near a massive chemical processing plant in the Democratic Republic of Congo are being exposed to hazardous levels of pollution. The facility in Lualaba province is operated by Tenke Fungurume Mining, one of the world's biggest copper and cobalt producers. The report says toxic concentrations of sulfur dioxide and fine particles have been detected up to 4 kilometres from the plant. A powerful typhoon that's passing Japan's eastern coast is bringing major disruption, with police urging more than 1.9 million people at risk in Tokyo and surrounding areas to evacuate. 8 places have seen local records broken for rainfall over the past 24 hours. BBC weather presenter Stav Danaos has the latest on the typhoon's progress.
25: This has spared Japan because it has brushed past the main body of the storm. The most powerful winds
4: gusting in excess of 155 kilometres an hour, has remained offshore out in open waters. But because of the size of the storm, the outer bands have been pummeling parts of the east in the last 24 hours. What we have noticed this year is the Super El Niño, which is building, has souped up those sea surface temperatures. So that allows the storms to travel longer journeys over the warm waters, which can soup up their energy so they can be more intense, which is what we've seen with this storm.
1: The captain of the Swiss football team, Granit Xhaka, has agreed to withdraw from the squad's upcoming matches after admitting he obtained a fake COVID vaccination certificate. Prosecutors are now investigating. Switzerland required a COVID certificate for some activities until 2022. That's the latest BBC News.

Everything heals. Your body heals, your heart heals, the mind heals, wounds heal. Your happiness is always going to come back. And you need to know, bad times don't last.

0: 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First of all, a very good evening, Deepthi. How are you?
1: Good evening, Marvin. I'm well. Thank you so much. And I'm sure all my listeners are doing great this week.
0: Absolutely, fantastically well. It blessedly rained for us yesterday, so things changed a little bit. Now, you tell me, I was telling the listeners ke apni galti sudharne ka kabhi bhi bura waqt nahi hota, it's always good to correct your mistakes. Now, my first question is ke bahut sare logon ko lagta hai ke estate planning ya asset management ya retirement planning is a very tough, very tedious, very complicated subject. If we want to start, if somebody wants to start into that, what's the simplest way to begin on that journey?
1: Perfect. Thank you, Marvin. So the simplest way to begin your estate planning is begin with organization, not with fear. So the first thing that we need to have it in our minds is just let's get organized. So prepare a very basic inventory, which will have your real estate, your bank accounts, investment accounts, insurance policies, business interests, and other significant properties. Second, identify the people whom you trust. Who will manage your financial matters? Who will take healthcare decisions? Who would care for your minor children? Then third is think about who is going to inherit those assets, who is going to be the beneficiary, and in what manner you would want to receive those, want them to receive those assets. Fourth is that make sure that your assets are currently titled and check the beneficiary designations. And So where our contribution would come is that we will help you to get this process organized and understandable and executed after you are no more. So you have to just pick up the phone, call up at 669-243-5799 and we'll get everything organized for you.
0: Now, Deepthi, thank you for sharing information on that. Now, I also want to ask you, ke hum humans hain, and humans are made to make mistakes. That's what we do day in, day out. What are some of the common mistakes that you've seen that families make while they are getting on this journey of estate planning?
1: Well, yes, I totally agree. To err is human. So, yeah, we all make mistakes. But if we are already, cautioned well in advance, like we are getting cautioned on this show, so we need to, sort of pull up our socks and get things done going in the right structured way. So the first major mistake that I normally come across in my families is that people, think of creating a trust, but then they don't fund it properly. So people sometimes, they sign the trust, they make the trust, place it in a binder, assume that the work is finished. But if your intended assets remain outside the trust, the family will not receive all the benefits that you have gathered all through your life. So, many people say, let me just put in my house, my bank accounts, my IRAs, my investment accounts already have the beneficiaries. Don't make that mistake. please, guys, we need to make sure whatever we own, whatever we have gathered with our blood and sweat and, you know, years of hard work, let's put everything together in a structured way, in a living trust, so that it seamlessly passes on to our beneficiaries without any hassle.
0: Wonderful. 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And you can always visit her website, which is niwealth.com. Deepthi, I appreciate you being with us. Always a pleasure. And DFW, if you need assistance in getting your retirement planning done, your asset management done, Deepthi Verma, niwealth.com is the answer.

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Taken from the series Jiskaname the Revolutionaries, it is now playing on Amazon Prime, and it's a story 8-episode series which follows the story of how India won its freedom. And you are welcome back to your evening drive time show, the Bindaas Show, 5:47 in the studio clock, 5:47, Monday ki shaam hai ji, and September ki 21st tarikh hai. September is a special month for me because 23rd of September is the birthday of my father. Ji haan, jinhone mujhe is duniya mein ijaad kiya. Mera inventor, Mr. Michael Das, celebrates his birthday on the 23rd of this month. This part of my show is brought to you by Himalayan Bazaar. They are now open for you in Grand Prairie. All the problems in Grand Prairie, Arlington, grocery store, bahut dur hai. Kuch choti si cheez bhi bhul jao na, to aisa lagta tha, pata nahi humne kitna hi bada paap kar diya hai. Kahan itni dur gaadi chala ke dobara jana hai. 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And if you're within that 5 mile radius, ab to jaane ki zarurat bhi nahi padegi, kyunki ghar pe grocery deliver ho jayegi. 5103 Magna Khada Boulevard in Grand Prairie, right at the intersection of Highway 20 and Highway 360. This is definitely going to serve everybody in Arlington, Grand Prairie, and Mansfield. So make sure you check that out. Taking you to the next track, this is actually a gana from a movie called Vibe, which Kunal Khemu came around with, and he's actually directing this Vibe. I saw it yesterday. I liked it. Achhi film hai, entertaining film hai, and I think they are planning to do more parts of the movie. Jis tarah se unhone ending kari iski, mujhe aisa laga, bhanak hui ke lagta hai ke this is going to be a multi-part series that they are getting ready to gear up with. This is the track called Aisi Meri Vibe from the movie Vibe.

Kareena Kapoor Khan, yani ki Kareena Kapoor, born on today's day, 21st of September 1980, Indian actress hain ji, ye hum sab jante hain. But aaj inka janam din hota hai, aaj hi ke din in the year 1980, she celebrated her first birthday, today marks her 46th birthday, Bombay, Maharashtra, India mein inka janam hua. As we all know, Hindi cinema mein bahut kaam kiya since the year 2000, several awards including 6 Filmfare Awards, and 2024 mein one of the Hindi cinema's highest paid actresses. Born to the Kapoor family, डॉक्टर हैं बबीता जी और रणधीर कपूर साहब की यंगर सिस्टर ऑफ एक्ट्रेस करिश्मा कपूर, जिन्होंने इनसे पहले एक ऐसा परचम बनाया था कि इनको जब एंट्री मारी तो शी हैड टू यू नो स्टैंड अप 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Then came the drama Dev and this Domonda 2006, crime film Omkara, jo ki this Domona pe se inspired tha. Omkara was a film that I truly thoroughly enjoyed, and I think her acting in that really stood out. We wish this Dani Khan a very happy birthday, married to Saif Ali Khan sahab, and Kareena Kapoor and the entire Kapoor khandan ko hamari taraf se Kareena Kapoor ji ke janam din ki bahut bahut mubarak, a very happy birthday to Kareena Kapoor from the team here at Fun Asia and from Banda Bindas. And this part of the show is brought to you by Play It Full. Dallas mein bahut sare log hain jo dekh rahe hain is IT field ko hote hue, isme AI ke changes hote hue. And when you are seeing all these changes, are you feeling stuck? 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Ye hai ji September 19th, which is actually done. To bhaiya iska to hamare liye batane ka koi fayda nahi hua, because this is gone back on the weekend. Apologize for that. Taking to the next track, Kareena Kapoor, one more birthday song. Here we go.

Wishing a very happy 48th birthday to Kareena Kapoor Ji, celebrating her birthday today, right here on Funasia. We celebrated before we went to the short commercial break. Break ke is par aa chuka hoon ji aapke paas with the last segment of this show. And I want you to know that Sonu Nigam is

Assalamualaikum for you, ladies and gentlemen. Coming this very Saturday, 26th of September, at the Event Center, Credit Union Texas Event Center. That is in Allen for you, 8:30 p.m. onwards. 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Also, remember, if you want to buy a house, our very own Navneeta Khemka is now a realtor with Keller Williams. She'll get you your dream home, and with the market knowledge, creative marketing, and personalized guidance, jo wo aapke liye dalengi isme, she's going to commit herself to making your real estate journey smoother, because every home has a story. Your story will be written together with Navneeta. Give her a call, 347-449-4242. That's 347-449-4242. Today also marks the birthday of a legendary singer. Inka naam Noor Jahan hai. Inka naam ek aisa naam jo ki 21st of September 1926 ko paida hui thi. 23rd of December 2000 she passed away. In 1926 she was born in Pakistan. And ek aisa naam jinhone bahut sara kaam diya hai ji. Main to kahunga one of the founders of Punjabi or soulful music. And I'm going to take you to one of her tracks right here on Fun Asia. This is a Punjabi number, but I hope you're going to enjoy this.

kithe reh gaya. That was the voice of Noor Jahan, jinhone 6 decades ka career apna British, Indian and Pakistani cinema mein diya ji. Hindustani classical ki gyan lene ke saath saath ghazals aur Punjabi gaane bahut gaaye. 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Here we go.